like when you get mad. I guess I'm pretty glad that you're alone. You said she's scared of me? I mean, I don't see what she sees, but maybe it's 'cause I'm wearing your cologne.

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Wish you did something wrong.

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I wish she'd care to see, but she only cares when she's so inclined. And I fret so much about her loving. I wish she'd let me be, but her destiny's got us so intertwined. Back in 2011, I decided

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You could be talking about it around the water cooler. 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

a memory to sustain me, cause I get so crazy worried that you'll go and replace me. So show me with an action that on the train you won't get plastered, and hook up with some model slash actor in the bathroom. All that

nothing but words, but it don't make a difference. Only care about yours. We could be in the Arctic, at the edge of the earth.